bad things. It's a lot of bad things that they wish and they wish and they wish and they wish and they wish and on me. Yeah. Hey, hey. She say, do you love me? I tell her only partly. I only

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2: 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If you had one shot, one opportunity to seize everything you ever wanted, one moment that you captured.

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That's when I knew that your heart was scarring. Friends to lovers need a part to star in. Like, wait, babe, let me ask your pardon. This ain't Gucci, this is Prada, darling. 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

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That's when I knew that your heart was scarring. 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

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Yeah. Hey, hey. She say, do you love me? I tell her only partly. I only

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Oh my, my, oh my, my love. I take one look at you, you're taking me out.

me, myself, I like to think that I was created for a special purpose. Now, what's more special than you?